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1: Continuando a programação Long Songs, vai Carlinhos Lima com um tremendo som de Arshant.
2: And you're already saying no. 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
3: All right, ask me.
2: Got this chick trying to get with her for a month now. The thing is, though, I think she got something against blacks. You believe it? Spanish bro, something against blacks. Even after the whole J-Lo and Jota, she got something against colors.
3: No.
4: Murder, I-N-C.

0: if I didn't care. Honey child, more than words can say. If I didn't care, would I feel this way? Darling, if this isn't love, then why do I thrill so much? And what is it that makes my head go round and round while my heart just stands still so much?
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2: 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Tá aí pra você o som gostoso de Tearing Spots. If Don't Scream. 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
1: You see, really, I don't give a damn what you make. You can be a badass. I'm gonna do what I'm gonna do. I'm gonna say what I'm gonna say. If you're a badass, you understand what I'm saying? You better.

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But it's just more than that, baby. I really want to be close to you. I need your mind. I want to be worth your time. I want

in the place you like to be. I will tell you something new about life and the things I will do.

Sleight of hand and twist of fate. On a bed of nails, she makes me wait.

1956, Salzburg, January 27th, Wolfgang Amadeus is born. 1761, at the age of 5, Amadeus begins composing. 1773, he writes his first piano concerto. 1782, Wolfgang Amadeus Mozart marries Constance Weber. 1784, Wolfgang Amadeus Mozart becomes a Freemason. 1791, Mozart...